Okay, this is exciting for me. 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She is a huge international star. She's stunning, she's beautiful, she's sweet, she's giving, and she sings so beautifully. Ladies and gentlemen, please, a huge round of applause for my friend and yours, Laura Pausini.

0: So everyone cries. It's a very emotional song. 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He doesn't even play bass at all. And he sings on it and he harmonizes so great. And it feels like such a personal song because I'm a very, very emotional person. Ask anyone I know. I cry when I'm obviously sad. I cry when I'm really happy.
1: I cry
0: when I'm bored. No, I don't cry when I'm bored.
2: So is this like is this your theme song or what is it?
0: This is sort of my theme song, but you know what? It's kind of the song for anyone and everyone because it's totally okay to cry and it's good to let it out, but it's also, you know, good to know that there's hope and it's not over. This moment that, you know, feels like the end of the world sometimes is very temporary and that there is something better. And that's something that we really want to emphasize in our music, no matter what song it is, whether it's super fun

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1: I'm the director of food and beverage at the Mayfair Hotel. Welcome, Piney Street Country Club, to the wonderful Hennessy Rooftop Bar. Follow me.

Kong. Mama was queen of the mambo, papa was king of the Congo. Deep down in the jungle, I start banging my first bongo. Every monkey like to be in my place instead of me, cause I'm the king of bongo, baby, I'm the king of bongo bong.

just a letter on a silent night. Stalin smiles and Hitler laughs. Churchill claps Mao Tse-tung on the back.